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7: Overcast skies tonight with storms likely. Lows dip down to about 61. Chance for showers tomorrow. Highs around 72. That's your updated forecast from Shaw Local Radio. Currently, it's 79 degrees.
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5: Overcast skies tonight with storms likely. Lows dip down to about 61. Chance for showers tomorrow, highs around 72. That's your updated forecast from Shaw Local Radio. Currently, it's 79 degrees.
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9: Overcast skies tonight with storms likely. Lows dip down to about 61. Chance for showers tomorrow. Highs around 72. That's your updated forecast from Shaw Local Radio. Currently, it's 79 degrees.
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9: Overcast skies tonight with storms likely. Lows dip down to about 61. Chance for showers tomorrow, highs around 72. That's your updated forecast from Shaw Local Radio. Currently, it's 79 degrees.
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4: Overcast skies tonight with storms likely. Lows dip down to about 61. Chance for showers tomorrow. Highs around 72. That's your updated forecast from Shaw Local Radio. Currently, it's 79 degrees.
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5: Here's your Walls 102 weather.
8: Overcast skies tonight with storms likely. Lows dip down to about 61. Chance for showers tomorrow. Highs around 72. That's your updated forecast from Shaw Local Radio. Currently, it's 79 degrees.
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10: 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He is a gun and he is a blade. He is

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4: Overcast skies tonight with storms likely. Lows dip down to about 61. Chance for showers tomorrow. Highs around 72. That's your updated forecast from Shaw Local Radio. Currently, it's 79 degrees.
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4: Here's your Walls 102 weather.
5: Overcast skies tonight with storms likely. Lows dip down to about 61. Chance for showers tomorrow. Highs around 72. That's your updated forecast from Shaw Local Radio. Currently, it's 79 degrees.
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5: Cloudy overnight with storms likely. Lows around 62. High of 72. Sunday, slight chance for showers. That's your updated forecast from Shaw Local Radio. Right now, 73.
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6: Lows around 60 overnight under cloudy skies with a chance of thunderstorms. Slight chance for showers again Sunday, 72. That's your updated forecast from Shaw Local Radio. Right now, 72.
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1: 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Touches the hearts. 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
2: 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We got a pop.

be filled where overalls needs be hung. That straight six motor needs rebuilding. 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Compressor's gone out in the fridge. 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
1: Walls 102 weather.
8: Cloudy overnight with storms likely. Lows around 60. A blend of clouds and sun, Sunday, chance of rain showers, highs around 72. That's your updated forecast from Shaw Local Radio. Right now, 70.
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0: Here's your Walls 102 weather.
10: Cloudy overnight with storms likely. Lows of aloft around 60. Partly cloudy Sunday. Chance of rain showers. High of 72. That's your updated forecast from Shaw Local Radio. Right now, it's 68 degrees.
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1: Walls 102 weather.
3: Cloudy overnight with rain showers likely. Lows around 60. Highs of low around 72. Sunday, chance for showers. That's your updated forecast from Shaw Local Radio. Right now, it's 68 degrees.
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1: Here's your Walls 102 weather.
4: Cloudy overnight with rain showers likely. Lows around 60. Highs level off around 72. Sunday, chance for showers. That's your updated forecast from Shaw Local Radio. Right now, it's 68 degrees.
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3: Cloudy overnight with rain showers likely. Lows around 60. Highs of low around 72, Sunday, chance for showers. That's your updated forecast from Shaw Local Radio. Right now, it's 68 degrees.
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1: 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The Crook and Chase countdown begins now. Number 30.
2: Lainey Wilson has a new song on the countdown just 1 week after its release. It's That Hot, featuring John Mayer on guitar and recorded at his Los Angeles studio. This is Phone, Keys, Wallet.

band at number 29, that's Alexandra Kay, Straight for the Heart. And now, Big Loud Records presents Hardy, Tim McGraw, Eric Church, and Morgan Wallen together on MacArthur.

0: Vincent Mason with his recent number one hit here on Crook and Chase, Wish You Well. And we have more of the week's most popular songs coming right up after a short break.
1: And we'll cover this special weekend in our America 250 celebration. We'll be right back. Hey, everybody, Crook and Chase here. We didn't just promise a first-class country music cruise. 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You were either there or you're getting on board next time. Well, next time is here, and the bar is set. 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
10: Here's your Walls 102 weather.
11: Partly cloudy skies today with showers likely. High of 72. Clear skies tonight. Lows dip down to about 52. That's your updated forecast from Shaw Local Radio. Right now, it's 63 degrees.
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0: one is scorching the charts already at 21. Get to Drinkin'. That is Zach John King. Now, later this hour, our fastest rising song of the week will be coming up. Plus, Zach Top stirs up some feelings with his music.
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14: Here's your Walls 102 weather.
15: Partly cloudy skies today with showers likely. High of 72. Clear skies tonight. Lows dip down to about 52. That's your updated forecast from Shaw Local Radio. Currently, it's 61 degrees.
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0: He began with Carry On and then a return to American Kids from 2014, rounding out a superstar double shot by Kenny Chesney. Kenny there with another great salute to our America 250. And as we count down to our nation's official birthday on July 4th, note that Nashville's Let Freedom Sing event will be headlined by Dierks Medley and Russell Dickerson this year in downtown Nashville on the 4th of July. And let me add, Lorianne, anything that has a fuse on it, we're going to light it.
1: Yes, we are.
0: Trust me.
1: Look,
0: we're going to blow up everything.
1: Oh, but Nashville always has the best celebration with our fireworks synchronized with the Nashville Symphony, all reflected in the river downtown. I mean, it is absolutely gorgeous, and everybody just singing and having the best time.
0: So come on, y'all. All right, coming right up, Carrie Underwood is a true American idol celebrating a special kind of freedom on stage. And have you heard Chris Jansen's new song? We've got it for you, and we'll be right back with more of the Crook and Chase Countdown.
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14: Partly cloudy skies today with showers likely. High of 72. Clear skies tonight. Lows dip down to about 52. That's your updated forecast from Shaw Local Radio. Currently, it's 61 degrees.
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0: Dylan Marlowe and Dylan Scott have just earned a platinum certification for that song. So congrats to the double Dylans, as we call them, their success with Boys Back Home.
1: I love that. Coming up on Crook and Chase, Tucker Wedmore, plus Luke Bryan and George Burge teaming up for one of our top hits. Also, Carrie Underwood embraces our American freedoms in a unique kind of way when she steps onto the stage.
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10: Here's your Walls 102 weather.
11: Partly cloudy skies today with showers likely. High temperatures reach up to 72. Clear skies tonight, lows around 52. That's your updated forecast from Shaw Local Radio. Right now, 63.
12: And now, back to two of country's biggest fans, Crook and Chase.
1: 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They put it together, and here it is, ranked at number 14.
13: I

0: Would If I Could. That is Ernest. And he also has another version of that song, a duet with Lainey Wilson.
1: All right, coming up next hour here on Crook and Chase, we'll review the top 10 hits. And Morgan Wallen has two of those spots on the charts, so you know. Also, huge news for Garth Brooks, making more music history. And Josh Ross confesses to a pretty big obstacle he had to overcome to become a country star. That's all next hour.
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14: Mix of clouds and sun today with a chance for showers. Highs of love around 72, lows around 52 tonight. That's your updated forecast from Shaw Local Radio. 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
1: Thanks for sharing your weekend with us as we count down the top 10 hits here on Crook and Chase. We begin with new Lower Broad Bar owner, Kane Brown. He's a 10 with Woman.

0: I Can't Love You Anymore. Yes, I can, Ella. That's Ella Langley and some guy named Morgan Wallen moving up three spaces to number eight here on Crook and Chase.
1: Charlie is jealous. Oh. All right, coming up, Brad Paisley's music embraces musical freedom as our nation's 250th birthday approaches. We'll be right back with more of The Countdown.
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18: Here's your Walls 102 weather.
19: Mix of clouds and sun today with a chance for showers. Highs of love around 72, lows around 52 tonight. That's your updated forecast from Shaw Local Radio. Right now, 63.
1: We are Crook and Chase back on The Countdown with Megan Maroney. She says that she co-wrote this song for her young niece to let her know no matter what disappointments or heartbreaks are ahead in life, she can always find resilience knowing that she is a beautiful thing. So up another space, number 7, Beautiful Things.

Be her. There she is, Ella Langley, holding it number two for another week here on the Crook and Chase Countdown. And her friend and sometimes duet partner, Riley Green, has jumped up from number three to number one. How about these two? Riley's number one on Crook and Chase with Change My Mind.

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0: Here's your Walls 102 weather.
10: Sunshine mixed with clouds at times today, with daytime highs approaching 72. Clear skies tonight, lows dip down to about 52. That's your updated forecast from Shaw Local Radio. Currently, it's 66 degrees.
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6: Sunshine mixed with clouds at times today, with daytime highs approaching 72. Clear skies tonight, lows dip down to about 52. That's your updated forecast from Shaw Local Radio. Currently, it's 66 degrees.
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6: Sunshine mixed with clouds at times today, with daytime highs approaching 72. Clear skies tonight, lows dip down to about 52. That's your updated forecast from Shaw Local Radio. 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
5: Walls 102 weather.
6: Sunshine mixed with clouds at times today, with daytime highs approaching 72. Clear skies tonight, lows dip down to about 52. That's your updated forecast from Shaw Local Radio. 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
0: Here's your Walls 102 weather.
5: Sunshine mixed with clouds at times this afternoon, with daytime highs approaching 72. Clear skies tonight, lows dip down to about 52. That's your updated forecast from Shaw Local Radio. Currently, it's 68 degrees.
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9: Sunshine mixed with clouds at times. This afternoon, with daytime highs approaching 72. Clear skies. Tonight, lows dip down to about 52. That's your updated forecast from Shaw Local Radio. Currently, it's 66 degrees.
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0: Here's your Walls 102 weather.
5: 72 this afternoon under mainly sunny skies. Clear skies tonight, 52. High of 77 tomorrow, mainly clear skies. That's your updated forecast from Shaw Local Radio. Right now, it's 66 degrees.
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1: Walls 102 weather.
6: 72 this afternoon under mainly sunny skies. Clear skies tonight, 52. High of 77 tomorrow, mainly clear skies. That's your updated forecast from Shaw Local Radio. Right now, it's 66 degrees.
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0: Here's your Walls 102 weather.
5: 72 this afternoon under mainly sunny skies. Clear skies tonight, 52. High of 77 tomorrow, mainly clear skies. That's your updated forecast from Shaw Local Radio. Right now, it's 66 degrees.
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2: Was 102 weather.
3: 72 this afternoon under mainly sunny skies. Clear skies tonight, 52. High 77 tomorrow, mainly clear skies. That's your updated forecast from Shaw Local Radio. Right now, it's 66 degrees.
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8: Sunshine mixed with clouds at times this afternoon, with daytime highs approaching 72. Lows level off around 52. Tonight, mainly clear skies. That's your updated forecast from Shaw Local Radio. Currently, it's 66 degrees.
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0: Walls 102 weather.
12: Sunshine mixed with clouds at times this afternoon, with daytime highs approaching 72. Lows level off around 52. Tonight, mainly clear skies. That's your updated forecast from Shaw Local Radio. Currently, it's 68 degrees.
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6: Here's your Walls 102 weather.
7: Mainly clear skies tonight with lows around 52. Lots of sunshine again tomorrow, high 77. Lows level off around 56. Tomorrow night, partly cloudy skies. That's your updated forecast from Shaw Local Radio. Currently, 70.
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4: Mainly clear skies tonight with lows around 52. Lots of sunshine again tomorrow, high 77. Lows level off around 56. Tomorrow night, partly cloudy skies. That's your updated forecast from Shaw Local Radio. Currently 70.
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1: Qualls 102 weather.
2: Mainly clear skies tonight with lows around 52. Lots of sunshine again tomorrow, high 77. Lows level off around 56. Tomorrow night, partly cloudy skies. That's your updated forecast from Shaw Local Radio. Currently, 70.
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3: Lows around 52 tonight under mainly clear skies. Lots of sunshine tomorrow. High temperatures reach up to 77. That's your updated forecast from Shaw Local Radio. Currently, it's 72 degrees.
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6: Lows around 52 tonight under mainly clear skies. Lots of sunshine tomorrow. High temperatures reach up to 77. That's your updated forecast from Shaw Local Radio. Currently, it's 72 degrees.
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